party started. See you at the bar, you was hardly talking. That's when I knew that your heart was scarring. Friends to lovers need a part to star in. Like, wait, babe, let me ask your pardon. This ain't Gucci, this is Prada, darling. 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

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That's when I knew that your heart was scarring. 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

0: 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Сегодня, завтра, вчера.
1: I've been lost inside a million eyes. 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
1: 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Draining colors into black and white. 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
1: Hi, Russia. This is David Guetta.
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6: You are listening to Residence.

Elevator, down, elevator, down, elevator, down, elevator, down, elevator, down, elevator, down, elevator, down, elevator, down, elevator, down, elevator, down, elevator, down, elevator, down, elevator, down, elevator, down, elevator, down, elevator, down, elevator, down, elevator, down, elevator, down, elevator, down, elevator, down, elevator, down, elevator, down, elevator, down, elevator, down, elevator, down, elevator, down, elevator, down, elevator, down, elevator, down, elevator, down, elevator, down, elevator, down, elevator, down, elevator, down, elevator, down, elevator, down, elevator, down, elevator, down, elevator, down, elevator, down, elevator, down, elevator, down, elevator, down, elevator, down, elevator, down, elevator, down, elevator, down, elevator, down, elevator, down, elevator, down, elevator, down, elevator, down, elevator, down, elevator, down, elevator, down, elevator, down, elevator, down, elevator, down, elevator, down, elevator, down, elevator, down, elevator, down, elevator, down, elevator, down, elevator, down, elevator, down, elevator, down,